Der beste Mix der 2000er. 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Yeah, right, picture that with a Kodak. Or better yet, go to time.

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2: 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I'm from the dirty, but that Chico nice. Y'all call it a moment, I call it life.

0: sitzen da.
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1: Oh, it's beautiful. But wait a minute, isn't this...
0: Shh. Yeah, yes it is.
1: But I thought the old lady dropped it into the ocean in the air.
0: Well, baby, I went down and got it for you.